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1: There's a survey that found a lot of people are listing driving as their favorite part of the day as a stress reliever, which I get if you're not driving in any traffic, at least.

0: 1037 The Q. I feel like we're at a point in the year where some people get discouraged. Need that little advice to get you through the rest of the year. What is that one piece of advice that keeps you going?
1: Speak about manifestation as if it's already happened. Like, you can say this will happen because, you know, you want to put it into the universe, but then say, thank you so much for this happening.
0: I like that.
1: I do that every night before bed.
0: We are manifesting nothing but good for the rest of the year.
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1: But apparently there's a whole secret menu at McDonald's. Have you seen this? Like, everybody's discovering their app and realizing you can literally make your own McDonald's sandwiches, which I always thought was common knowledge because you can do that in, like, any restaurant app.

0: 1037 The Q, Birmingham's hit music station. Gas is so expensive that I feel like we all just run to E. Have you ever cut it too close? We've been talking about your running out of gas stories. At McCabe Radio on Instagram, I want to hear from you. What was yours? Tell me there, and we will put you on the radio.
1: So actually, I was with my brother, and he had really long hair. So all these truckers kept pulling over because they thought it was two chicks at the side of the road. And then my brother would turn around, they'd realize it was a dude, and they would just pull right off.
0: That's so mean. I hope you eventually got out.
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1: I love summertime because we always get to play these random games that we never play the rest of the year, like cornhole, pickleball. Bocce is coming back as a trending game this summer. 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

0: This is 103.7 The Q. We are Birmingham's hit music station. Gas is expensive. Nobody is like refilling before they hit E, right? It's McCabe. We've been talking about the running out of gas stories. Was yours funny? Was yours scary? Hit the talk back mic when you're listening on the iHeart app. And if you got a good one, I'll put it on the show today. Like this story.
1: I'm running out of gas. I was with my friend. It was literally in the middle of nowhere. But there happened to be like a couple workers there, and they gave us a ride to get gas.
0: Well, that's a little dangerous, but nice.
1: I was super freaked out. I was scared. I thought we were going to get kidnapped or worse. But they were super cool, and she actually still keeps in touch with one of them.
0: Oh my God, it's going to be a love story, isn't it?
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1: I love to turn my show over to you. It's McCabe. Let's do that now. Let's get things off your chest. Let's open up the vent line. Hit the talkback mic on the iHeartRadio. Just vent for like 30 seconds. I'll give you the airwaves. All right, Chris, what is yours? Go.
2: You ever notice when senior citizens like use their phones, it looks like they're defusing a bomb? Like the way that they're slow typing on their phone, like their life depends on it. Not just their life, but the whole city depends on this. I gotta do this. Like there's some old senior citizen Batman.
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1: I feel like Snoop Dogg might be the perfect festival act. 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This with the pop world, the dance world, even throwbacks to the current stuff he's got. 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

0: 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I get that. So I wanted to give you an outlet to get things off of your chest. That's this radio station. It's McCabe, and it's time to open up the vent line. If there's something you want to get off your chest, hit the talkback mic when you're listening on the iHeart app. Just go off. You got 30 seconds, and if you have a good vent, I'm going to put it on the radio like this one from Mariah.
1: Okay, you know what, you Oreo people? I am on to what you're doing. Because first of all, you shrunk the package from a certain amount of cookies to a lesser amount of cookies, and it was the same price. Now you're laying the cookies flat in the box and making it even fewer cookies, but the box looks the same, so we think we're getting that many cookies.
0: I think this might be a crazy one, although they do have Oreo Thins, so maybe they're starting to swap them.
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1: And you know the vibes. I'm with you for an hour on socials. We're at New Hit List. I'm at La Crystal Rosas. Yep, it's official. Ari is back with her ex-dancer slash ex-boyfriend.

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1: On the new hit list, one of Taylor's besties says that she's going to write a tell-all about her wedding in about 50 years. Yeah, I'll be 92, so ready for that. Here's new Taylor, I Knew It, I Knew You.

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0: 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Keep it right here.
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1: 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I'm excited to see him.

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She'll be alright. 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
1: More on the way here on the new hit list. I'm back tomorrow night. Till then, at La Crystal Rosas. Bella Kay. I love it. I love it. I love it. I like

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Birmingham's hit music station, 103.7 The Q. Yay! And it is Friday. I love that. This is Katie. It's kind of crazy that it's the 17th of July already. Doesn't it feel like it was just 4th of July? I feel like I was just, like, I don't know, posing for something on Instagram holding a sparkler. But here we are, the 17th of July. And thanks so much for

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1: This is Katie. Appreciate you hanging out tonight. So, like we were just saying, you know, it is the 17th of July. Do we have any fun holidays that we're celebrating today? You know, I do love a fun food holiday. So let's see what we're looking at for today. Oh, it is a food holiday. It's National Peach Ice Cream Day for July 17th. That's oddly specific, but okay. Well, to level that up even more, it's also National Yellow Pig Day.
0: Okay.
1: National Tattoo Day. I feel like I'm due for a tattoo. National Lottery Day. And that's all I got. When do we get like another like drink holiday? Like another like a wine day, margarita day? National Craft Beer Day. See, those are my favorite.
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The Q, Birmingham's hit music station. What do you want to do with an extra $1,000? 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Gas, groceries, the 10,000 streaming services we all have to pay for. 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

1037 The Q presents 5 Seconds of Summer at the Coca-Cola Amphitheater August 16th. 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
1: All right, so where are the fellow Bravo girlies at? This is Katie. Because if you've also been following very closely all of the Summer House drama, and earlier this week we know who the new Summer House cast is. It does not include West and Amanda. So Carl was talking to Andy Cohen, and I was kind of surprised because Carl just seems like, I don't know, he's filled with all the feelings. He's such an understanding guy, but Carl Radke told Andy Cohen that he is not talking to West anymore. Nope.
2: It's hard for me to hold space for someone like that. I wish West all the best, but that's not someone I want to waste my time on at this moment. 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So I'm just letting some time happen. But right now, like, I don't have time for someone like that in my life.
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Rumor has it they've had this puppy for like a year. He's big and white and fluffy and very cute.

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0: is 103.7 The Q. Can I be so bold to say I love her in her non-Wicked era? Because, I mean, in Wicked, she was very serious. And we're getting to see Ariana Grande be silly again. It's Katie. So, yes, Ariana Grande did a bunch of Harry Potter character impressions in a recent video on social media while promoting a new beauty product, the Blur Butter. Which, by the way, it's like this, like, hydrating, soft-focus matte lip product. But anyways. Okay, so here's a clip of Ariana Grande doing her best Harry Potter, and I love it.
1: Not me. Not my Blur Butter. Where is it, Hermione?
2: Dobby wants to know where his Blur Butter is, Master. Dobby has been presented with the Blur Butter. He's a free elf. Dobby is free.
0: She's so silly.
3: 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Where is the Blur Butter?
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0: 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So we have some more reality TV news for you. This is Katie. And following the finale of Love Island USA, winners Bryce and Trinity, they were on the Today Show talking about returning to, quote unquote, the real world and seeing the public's response to their relationship. 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
1: We were just in Fiji like less than 20 hours ago. 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

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They give me such a hard time about it, but I've already brought down my fall blankets and my fall pillows. It's just like as July goes on, I'm microdosing my house with like fall and Halloween stuff. Needless to say, boy, my fiance is thrilled. But it's so cute. It's so festive. For just the

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1: Okay, so this movie news, and there is a new movie called I Play Rocky that's coming out. Dude, the guy who's playing Sylvester Stallone, the way that he sounds like Rocky is wild. Let's talk about this in 5 minutes. When I was young, I fell in love.

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93.7 The Q. I mean, the biggest story after Taylor Swift and Travis Kelce got married the other Friday is it's revealed that they got a dog together. A very cute dog, big and white and fluffy. But we're like, can we get some like honeymoon details?

in today. What is on your mind? 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

0: 93.7 The Q. All right, let's talk about this food news that is trending as we are getting closer to football season. I'm so stoked. This is Katie. So it's Buffalo Wild Wings. I do love some Buffalo Wild Wings. And they are going to be doing something to celebrate National Chicken Wing Day, which is coming up July 29th. It's a new dipping sauce. It is Poppin' Ranch. So it's a new seasoning made with popping candy that delivers a crackling sensation along with an extra ranch flavor. And I'm like, popping candy, is this like Pop Rocks? Pop Rocks Ranch? Okay, I'm intrigued.
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1: So it stars Matt Damon, who, by the way, in a recent interview said what he will never do for a movie again. It's not like get ripped, but it's to like gain a bunch of weight for a film. I'm like, unlimited eating, I'd be down. But Matt Damon starring in The Odyssey, that is in theaters this weekend. We have to talk about this cast in 5 minutes, okay?

0: in the queue. So if you're planning on hitting up the theaters this weekend, I do like going to the movie theaters on a Saturday. It's Katie. But yeah, there is going to be a new movie in theaters. And actually yesterday is when it opened up. Christopher Nolan's first project following the Best Picture Oscar-winning Oppenheimer. It is an adaptation of Homer's ancient Greek epic, The Odyssey. So the weekend box office could approach $100 million. And this cast is so stacked. Like, I just, like, IMDb'd it and just, like, all these names. I was like, oh, my God. Okay, so Matt Damon, like we said, Robert Pattinson, Zendaya, Tom Holland, Anne Hathaway starring in The Odyssey, John Bernthal, Lupita Nyong'o, Charlize Theron, just to name a few, by the way. That's not all of them. And do be prepared because The Odyssey is not a short movie. It is almost 3 hours.
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1037 The Q. It's Katie, and would love to know what songs you're loving right now. 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

0: with the Alabama Show every morning on 103.7 The Q. This is Katie. Thank you so much for listening. I'm telling you, the 90s continue to make a comeback. I am here for it. And Hailey Bieber has partnered with The Gap for a limited edition denim collection called the Hailey Jean. So it launches on the 16th. I mean, the price is not bad. $89 for a pair of jeans. So there is a two-style collection that you can get at The Gap. Extra baggy and low-rise loose jeans in three different washes. So get ready to feel some type of nostalgia with a little clip with this commercial.
1: 1996. It was a year when your bedroom was your world. 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They just were. And you tore out pages instead of saving posts. 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An era defined by personal style.
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1: 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It is All the Music for Your Friday. 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You make it the number one preset. So easy to get there for your weekend, all summer. This is Katie. And of course, I had to get some Britney on for you.

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Start thinking now. What would you do with that $1,000? 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No lie. And your chance to win $1,000 later on this morning. 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
1: I mean, I watched the video. I felt bad for him because he was shaking. He just seemed so upset.
0: Let's get into the story that trended this week. I'm Katie, and it was heated rivalry star Hudson Williams. He actually tried to set a photo on fire from this autograph hound. Man, these guys were just following him down the street, trying to get him to sign some autographs, and then I'm sure they were going to try to, like, sell them online. But they wouldn't leave Hudson Williams alone. So this is Hudson confronting these people. This happened in Paris. Listen.
2: Can you sign, please, Hudson?
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3: You can't do this. This is fucking weird.
2: Sorry,
3: you guys aren't fans. You're being really creepy and you just followed me, okay?
0: I mean, is pepper spray legal in Paris?
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Starting at 6, they're going to keep you up to date with the latest trending and some good laughs.

97, The Q, Birmingham's hit music station. Have you seen that guy on TikTok who does impersonations of people singing? Like, obviously, like, famous artists. The one that he does of Adam Levine is crazy, like, uncanny even.

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We're going to start Friday, keeping the vibes up with Olivia Dean.

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1: You know, for being perfectly candid, I did not even know that there are nude beaches in the United States of America, but there's a list trending. The best of the best. The 10 best nude beaches in the U.S. If you still want to try to sneak in some type of summer vacation, whatever. It's Katie. So there's a couple in Hawaii, Miami Beach, Baker Beach in San Francisco, Masha Beach, Martha's Vineyard. Martha's Vineyard has a nude beach? One in Titusville, Florida. One in Austin, Texas. San Diego. No. Man, I'm barely like walking around like with a swimsuit and a cover up.
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0: Nation, 103.7 The Q. I went to Target yesterday. Yes, the back-to-school supplies are already in the store. Which, you know, parents, you may be all about this. Maybe you're like, you know what? This summer, it's been fun, but we want the kids to go back to school. And the kids are like, no. I want to talk about this Florida student trending. And this is wild. I didn't even know this was an option. There's a Florida school district who capped GPAs after a teen graduated with a record. Are you ready for this GPA? 11.99. What? How is that possible? Earned 70 credits, nearly three times the 24 required for graduation. And now the school district has to change how the GPAs are calculated. The student filled a schedule with advanced placement, dual enrollment, online courses, and is heading to Duke University with enough credits to qualify for an associate degree already. Wow. I can tell you what, I was not doing that in college. A lot of beer pong. Hi there.
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0: 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It's Katie. That could be a very polarizing statement. But anyways, let's talk about scary movies. Obsession. Have you seen it yet? 10 out of 10. So good. And Michael Johnston, this is the actor who played Bear in Obsession, was asked in a recent podcast, will there be a sequel to Obsession?
1: I would love that. I will say there's no plan for that. And also, I don't know how many people would want Bear. I think the general consensus is that he kind of got what he deserved.
0: I mean, if you've seen the movie, it's like

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2: I'm laughing. I just realized producer Blake and I have developed this tick. 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I caught it.
3: Well, you got to clear your throat. You got to be prepared.
2: Yeah, but I didn't need it. I was fine, and now I want to do it. Now you're doing it, and I'm doing it. And yep. then I'll do it, and then you'll do it again. Like I did it. We're rubbing off on each other. What is happening?
3: I think, what is that called? A symbiotic?
2: I don't know. You're the nerd. Tell me, what is it called? Is that what it's called?
3: Symbiotic co...
2: How do you know this? This is weird. It's like when somebody else yawns, and then you yawn.
3: I think that's an actual phenomenon, okay? I could go into that for a while.
2: Anyway, welcome to the Alabama Show. Happy Friday. We're over here clearing our throats. Hopefully, we know today's going to be a good day. 7 o'clock, Ask Alabama. If you ever have an issue that you need help with, and we got a good one today. Also, 6:50 and 8:50, what the hell headlines, crazy things people are doing in the news. And you can always call the show. 833-501-BAMA is the number. Good morning.

0: If you're at UAB, thank you so much for listening to the Alabama Show this morning. 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If you want to go, Jason Aldean, who all's playing? Zach Top,
1: yeah,
0: Riley
1: Jesse
0: Green.
1: Jesse Murph,
0: Riley Gray.
1: Yeah, there's a bunch more with them. It's going to be a good time.
0: If you want to go, call right now. Super easy trivia is real fun. There are no losers. You just got to get through on the phone lines. 833-501-BAMA is the number. That's 833-501-2262.
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1: That's it. That's how the game works. 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
0: 833-501-BAMA is the number to call the show. Crystal, good morning. Where are you calling from?
2: I'm in Hoover.
0: Awesome. What's traffic like in Hoover right now?
2: It's easy.
0: Okay, that's great. Well, good. I know you just pulled over. Where'd you pull over?
2: Right before the Galleria.
0: Okay. All right, Crystal, let's play super easy trivia to get you tickets to rock the South. Are you ready?
2: I'm ready.
0: All right. Use producer Blake as your lifeline if you need him. Question number one. What is a doe?
2: A deer. A baby deer.
0: No.
2: A female deer.
0: All right. Next one. Crystal, who's the pirate in Peter Pan?
2: The actress?
0: No. The character's name in the movie. Who's the pirate? The bad pirate.
2: All right, Blake, I need you.
3: This would be Captain Hook.
0: Captain Hook, girl, where you been? When's the last time you watched Peter Pan? Captain Hook.
2: I'm a cartoon.
0: It wasn't. There was a whole movie.
2: Well, it was Julia Roberts in the movie.
0: But that was Tinkerbell. Okay, for the win, Crystal. How many sides does a triangle have?
2: Three.
0: Good job. Congratulations, girl. You're going to rock the South.
2: Yay! I love y'all.
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0: Schools are starting to share their schedules. It is like literally back to school almost a few weeks away. Bessemer City Schools just dropped their calendar. School starts on August 5th. They also have their holiday calendar shared at bhamnow.com. If you want to go check it out, make sure your kids aren't lying to you. August 5th, that is, we are just a few weeks away. Jelly Roll performed at San Quentin Prison for his Hands Up music video. This is California's oldest prison. It's the same prison that Johnny Cash performed in 1958. Jelly dropped the video this week. In the caption on social media, he said, "These are not actors. This is not a movie set." And when he walks in, you see him leading a prayer circle and fist bumps the men that are super pumped that he's there. And he also shares stories of how the guys got incarcerated. It's very inspirational. If you have not seen this music video, Jelly Roll, Hands Up, go look it up. It is freaking awesome. Star Wars just made history. Luke Skywalker's lightsaber.
2: Yeah.
0: It just made a record for an auction. It sold for $3.75 million. It's Mark Hamill's lightsaber from The Empire Strikes Back.
2: $3.75 million.
0: I would love to meet this Star Wars nerd. This beat the record. The previous record was Darth Vader's lightsaber that sold for $3.65 million last September.
2: Oh my gosh, that's insane.
0: Can you imagine having almost a $4 million lightsaber?
2: I wouldn't even be able to play with it. I'd be so scared. I just spent that much.
0: You'd be jumping around your living room going, "Look what I got." Do who's the guy, Chewbacca?
2: I can't do that.
0: You gotta be like Cardi B, but just change the pitch of your voice.
2: I can't even do that.
0: That's three things you need to know. More at thealabamashow.com.
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3: What the hell?
4: Say it ain't so.
0: Don't even. That's not even a funny joke. There's literally a study that just came out because somebody researched that cannibalism is an unhealthy practice. This is in another country. In Prague was where they used a model to show that long-term practice of cannibalism leads to illnesses in a population with people who eat other people. Please don't ever do this. And why do we need this study? And who? What?
4: Who was curious about this?
0: The scientist.
3: What the hell?

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1: I think I started a war on my Facebook page.
2: How did you start a war on your Facebook page?
1: So I've been going to the gym, right? And so I'm looking at going to CrossFit. I want to start doing CrossFit because I like going to the gym by myself is great, but I just want to start taking group classes.
2: Yeah.
1: And so I was like, do I know anybody who goes to CrossFit Trustful? Because I want to try that out because it's close to where I live.
2: Yeah.
1: And they commented, but then people started tagging all these other places. So then CrossFit Argo commented and they said, we would love you to come try a class at our gym. And then Righteous Wellness, I don't know, they're in Leeds. They were like, come see our place. And then somebody else was commenting a place called The Pound or something. Yeah, The Pound Fitness and Barbell. Now I'm like, oh my God, there's so many options. I didn't realize there were so many gyms out there.
2: They want your business. I know that.
1: I think I'm going to do a tour of CrossFit gyms around Birmingham and try all the different classes. Well, that's what they say. One of the people is like, try all the gyms before you like settle into one, which makes sense.
2: It's like the Tour de France, but Tour de Fit.
1: I'm dating gyms. I'm on dating apps and now I'm dating CrossFit gyms. We're going to see which one is I'm going to marry. I feel like this is like, it's like The Bachelor. Who do I give the final rose to? I give him a final dumbbell, barbell. Anyway, I don't know. If you do CrossFit and you have a favorite gym that you go to, feel free to call the show. 833-501-BMA is the number. I'll let you know where I end up.
2: Okay.

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1: If you threw a really nice dinner party for a group of friends and somebody brought an extra guest and didn't tell you, would you serve them a frozen pizza? 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

0: 1037 The Q, Birmingham's hit music station. Good morning, Lori. What's your issue for Ask Alabama?
1: I gave a frozen dinner to an uninvited guest at a dinner party.
0: That's why we do Ask Alabama. If you ever have an issue, call the show. 833-501. Bama is the number to call in. What happened?
1: So a few times a year, I throw a really nice dinner party for my oldest friends.
0: Okay.
1: And I invited five people over. Two of them were couples and one is single.
0: Okay. What'd you cook?
1: I cooked filet mignon and lobster tail.
0: Oh, awesome.
1: And had like two sides.
0: Okay.
1: We've all known each other for like over 20 years, so we try to get together every few months. And I spent over $200 on this meal, and I didn't buy extra because it was so expensive.
0: Oh, yeah. Filet mignon and lobster? Yeah.
1: Exactly. And so as like a surprise to me, the single friend brought his new girlfriend without letting me know.
0: So what happened? What'd you do?
1: Well, so I told him that I couldn't just cut up filet mignon and lobster for an extra person. That's not how the portions work.
0: Yeah.
1: But I told him I had a frozen pizza or another frozen dinner I could heat up for her. And he got super upset, accused me of not liking his girlfriend, and stormed out. And after that, it was super awkward. And I'm not really sure what to do here. Am I wrong for not splitting up the food?
0: Producer Blake, what would you do?
2: I mean, it's not, they deserve the frozen food. There was no heads up. How am I supposed to know what to prep if they don't tell me that somebody else is coming?
0: I think that the other people at the dinner party, if you've known this guy for a while, I think all the other friends would be okay with sharing their portion. I mean, yes, he's wrong for bringing her and not saying anything. But also, I don't know if I could like be serving filet mignon and lobster to people and then be like, here's a frozen pizza for you. Here's some hot pot. Here's a hot pocket.
2: Well, you should have prepped. tell them.
0: Call the show. What would you have done if you were Lori and you had a fancy dinner party and somebody brought a guest after you had made filet mignon and lobster and you didn't have enough? 833-501-BAMA is the number. That's 833-501-2262.
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0: 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It's 103.7 The Q. Lori cooked filet mignon and lobster for a group of friends, and her single friend brought a girlfriend and didn't tell her, and she didn't have enough food, so she tried to give her a frozen pizza. He got offended, stormed out. Oh, call the show. 833-501-BAMA is the number. If you were this person, if you were throwing the dinner party, what would you do? Good morning. Who's this?
1: Hey, this is Chris.
0: Okay, what are you doing if you're throwing a fancy dinner party and somebody brings an uninvited guest? You cooking them a frozen pizza, or are you going to split the food between all the people?
1: Look, you got to split the food.
0: Yes.
1: Food and hospitality is social currency. It's also a conveyor of status. By giving everyone else steak and her pizza, you're degrading her in the eyes of the group. You can't do that. It's a bad first introduction.
0: Abso-freaking-lutely. Also, you should always be prepared. Always be prepared.
2: It was $200. Yep. What are you talking about?
0: Whoop-de-doo.
2: What? Whoop-de-doo? It's $200.
0: We all know we're not having a dinner party at Producer Blake's house.
1: Right. Well, can you imagine what the meaning for that would be? Come on now.
0: Call the show. 833-501-BAMA. If this would happen to you, what would you do? Chris, thank you for calling.
1: Hey, thanks for having me. You'll have a good one.

0: 1037 The Cube, Birmingham's hit music station. 833-501-BAMA is the number to call the show. Charlene, good morning. Where are you calling from today? What are you doing?
1: I'm getting ready to go on a cruise on Sunday.
0: Oh, girl, yes. What's the theme of the cruise?
1: Oh, I don't know. My daughter and her boyfriend wanted to do a family cruise, and so part of us is going, but he's got a lot on his side, so we're going on Sunday.
0: Well, good for you. Okay, so if you threw a dinner party, what would you do?
1: I would give him the pizza and give her the steak.
0: That's actually the best idea we've heard today.
1: I mean, he caused the problem, so he gets the pizza.
2: I like that, actually. That's a good compromise. I agree with that one.
0: I love that.
1: Well, you know, I don't come up with too good much, but I try.
0: Charlene, that is awesome. Well, enjoy your cruise, and thanks for calling the show.
1: All right, love you guys.
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1: One very famous person early on in dating almost convinced her now husband to break up. 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
1: What a goal!
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0: 93.7 The Q, Birmingham's hit music station. 833-501-BAMA is the number to call the show. Stephanie, good morning. Where are you calling from?
1: West Point, Mississippi.
0: That is awesome. Thank you for listening. 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Stephanie, do you have good news?
1: I just bought a trailer last month.
0: You bought a what?
1: A trailer home.
0: Woo! Yes! Is it all yours? Are you single? Are you married?
1: I bought it 2.5 years after my divorce.
0: Heck yes. You go, girl. Is it paid off? Is it already paid?
1: Yep.
0: Oh, that's even better. No house payment? Girl, what you going to do with that money now that you're not making a house payment or a rent payment?
1: Oh, in this economy?
0: Buy groceries and gas.
1: There's no extra.
0: I love that. Congratulations. That is awesome.
1: Thank you so much.
0: Thank you, Stephanie. Thanks for calling the show.
1: Thank you for being here.

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1: I think I started a war on my Facebook page.
2: How did you start a war on your Facebook page?
1: So I've been going to the gym, right? And so I'm looking at going to CrossFit. I want to start doing CrossFit because I like going to the gym by myself is great, but I just want to start taking group classes.
2: Yeah.
1: And so I was like, do I know anybody who goes to CrossFit Trustful? Because I want to try that out because it's close to where I live.
2: Yeah.
1: And they commented, but then people started tagging all these other places. So then CrossFit Argo commented and they said, we would love you to come try a class at our gym. And then Righteous Wellness, I don't know, they're in Leeds. They were like, come see our place. And then somebody else was commenting a place called The Pound or something. Yeah, The Pound Fitness and Barbell. I'm like, oh my God, there's so many options. I didn't realize there were so many gyms out there.
2: They want your business. I know that.
1: I think I'm going to do a tour of CrossFit gyms around Birmingham and try all the different classes. Well, that's what they say. One of the people is like, try all the gyms before you like settle into one, which makes sense.
2: It's like the Tour de France, but Tour de Fit.
1: I'm dating gyms. I'm on dating apps and now I'm dating CrossFit gyms. We're going to see which one is I'm going to marry. I feel like this is like, it's like The Bachelor. Who do I give the final rose to? I give him a final dumbbell, barbell. Anyway, I don't know. If you do CrossFit and you have a favorite gym that you go to, feel free to call the show. 833-501-BMA is the number. I'll let you know where I end up.
2: Okay.

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1037 The Q, Birmingham's hit music station. 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

0: 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It's 103.7 The Q. I need your help. I'm calling you Dr. Love.
1: Okay.
0: By the way, thank you for listening to the Alabama Show. I'm Alabama with producer Blake, aka Dr. Love, today.
1: That's right.
0: I don't really know if you're doctor. So, I'm dating.
1: Yep.
0: And I'm on the dating apps.
1: Mm-hmm. Yes.
0: I'm on two. I'm on Facebook Dating and Bumble.
1: Right.
0: Bumble, though, when you match, the girl has to say something first.
1: Oh, yeah.
0: I hate that.
1: Okay.
0: And I have no idea what to say.
1: Okay.
0: Like, I was given advice yesterday, and you can always follow us on TikTok Live, Alabama Radio right now. I could tell a guy what to say all day long. Like, I was telling a guy yesterday who's a dog. He's got a dog, and he's single. I went, just go up to a girl and say you're a single dog dad, and your golden retriever is looking for his new mommy. I was like, you come up to me and talk dogs? I'm in. I love it. Like, I went on a date a few months ago, and a guy, like, opened the conversation about rescue dogs. I was hooked.
1: Yeah.
0: What do I say?
1: Okay, well, if you're asking Dr. Love, okay, listen.
0: What do girls say to guys first?
1: On a chat, you need to get them to engage, right? That's the first thing you need to
0: What's the first line? What's the pickup line?
1: If you could be any kitchen item, what would you be and why? Let them respond, and they'll ask you back. Say, what would you be? And you say, I'd be oven mitts because you're too hot to handle. Icebreaker, and then you go on the date. No.
0: I hate that one. That's way too cheesy.
1: It's supposed to be cheesy. I guarantee you guys will laugh at how dumb it is. I put money on it.
0: I'm not saying that to a man.
1: That would work. I'm telling you right now, that would work.
0: What's the best pickup line a girl's ever given you?
1: I don't think they really have to say much.
0: You've never been picked up by a girl?
1: Oh, that is not... Okay, the best pickup line I've ever been given is, here's my house key. That is the best one I've
0: That ain't a pickup line. That's a 911 call.
1: No, that was a pickup line if I've ever seen one.
0: Call the show if you're single or in a relationship. Guy or girl, I don't care. What's the best pickup line you've ever heard? Like, how did, if you're in a relationship, how did the, who flirted with who first and what did they say? And if you're single, I don't know, just call, what's the best pickup line you've ever heard? Like, how did, if you're in a relationship, how did the, who flirted with who first and what did they say? And if you're single, I don't know, just call, help. I need help. 833-501-BAMA is the number. SOS. I don't know what to do.

0: Tell me the pickup line again you just told me to say.
1: Okay, if you were to be a kitchen item, what would you be and why? They'll say their answer and say, whatever it is, what about you? You say, I'd be oven mitts because you're too hot to handle.
0: Call the show.
1: You can keep doing it. I'm right.
0: 833-501-BAMA is the number. Help me. I don't know what to say to guys to flirt first. Good morning. Who's this?
2: This is Tracy.
0: Tracy. All right. What's the best pickup line you've ever heard?
2: Well, for poor Blake, all it has to be is, hi.
1: What are we doing?
0: I mean, that was the dumbest thing.
1: What are you talking about?
0: Why would we say, I'll be oven mitts, you're too hot to handle?
1: That's like, it's good.
2: I'm like, what the heck?
0: That's like, is there a mirror in your pocket?
2: What about the one that you're an angel, you fell from the sky?
0: Oh, my God, I know. Tracy.
2: Really?
0: Thank you. Thank you for calling.

0: 97 The Q, Birmingham's hit music station. We appreciate you so much if you are listening to us in Vestavia this morning. It's 1037 The Q.
1: 833-501-BAMA is the number to call the show. Rebecca, good morning. Are you calling with a good pickup line?
2: I am, and I've got one good for you.
1: Okay. And this is for me to say to guys, or is this one somebody said to you?
2: This is for you. This is my pickup line. I'm giving it to you.
1: Okay.
2: You ready?
1: I'm ready.
2: Do you believe in love at first sight, or should I walk by again?
3: Oh, my.
1: I love that. Does that work?
2: It totally works every time.
1: I love that. Rebecca, thank you for sharing the knowledge. Where are you calling from?
2: I'm calling on my way to work to Irondale and Crestwood.
1: Girl, I love you. If you see, if you're listening to the show and you run into Rebecca at Irondale and Crestwood, just walk by her a couple times and she'll fall in love.
2: That's right.
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1037 The Q, Birmingham's hit music station. If you love Star Wars and you've ever wanted to pretend like you are Luke Skywalker, you're going to love the story I have for you and three things you need to know next. Shine bright like a diamond.

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0: Schools are starting to share their schedules. It is like literally back to school almost a few weeks away. Bessemer City Schools just dropped their calendar. School starts on August 5th. They also have their holiday calendar shared at bhamnow.com. If you want to go check it out, make sure your kids aren't lying to you. August 5th, that is, we are just a few weeks away. Jelly Roll performed at San Quentin Prison for his Hands Up music video. This is California's oldest prison. It's the same prison that Johnny Cash performed in 1958. Jelly dropped the video this week. In the caption on social media, he said, "These are not actors. This is not a movie set." And when he walks in, you see him leading a prayer circle and fist bumps the men that are super pumped that he's there. And he also shares stories of how the guys got incarcerated. It's very inspirational. If you have not seen this music video, Jelly Roll, Hands Up, go look it up. It is freaking awesome. Star Wars just made history. Luke Skywalker's lightsaber. Lightsaber?
2: Yeah.
0: It just made a record for an auction. It sold for $3.75 million. It's Mark Hamill's lightsaber from The Empire Strikes Back.
2: $3.75 million.
0: I would love to meet this Star Wars nerd. This beat the record. The previous record was Darth Vader's lightsaber that sold for $3.65 million last September.
2: Oh my gosh, that's insane.
0: Can you imagine having almost a $4 million lightsaber?
2: I wouldn't even be able to play with it. I'd be so scared. I just spent that much.
0: You'd be jumping around your living room going, "Look what I got." Do who's the guy, Chewbacca?
2: I can't do that.
0: You gotta be like Cardi B, but just change the pitch of your voice.
2: I can't even do that.
0: That's three things you need to know. More at thealabamashow.com.
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3: What the hell?
4: Say it ain't so.
0: That's not even a funny joke. There's literally a study that just came out because somebody researched that cannibalism is an unhealthy practice. 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In Prague was where they used a model to show that long-term practice of cannibalism leads to illnesses in a population with people who eat other people. Please don't ever do this. And why do we need this study? And who? What? What? What?
4: Who was curious about this?
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3: What the hell?

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1: It's our first time doing it, and I am very excited to be doing this.
0: Oh, yeah? What are you more excited about? Are you excited about the stuff I'm going to torture you and make you do on stage, or are you going to...
1: No, I'm not excited for that.
0: It's free to go. It's going to be in the afternoon. You don't have to wake up early in the morning. We'll be at Work Play August 6th. That's on Thursday. Doors open at 5. There's a happy hour until 6 o'clock. Then at 6 o'clock, we go live. There's games. We'll be giving away stuff. We may have a special guest lined up for you, and all the fun things that happen on the show, you get to see live in person, and you can be our special audience in front of a live studio audience, and you get to be our studio audience. 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

0: Tressville, thank you for hanging out with us this morning on 103.7 The Q. If you threw a really nice dinner party for a group of friends and somebody brought an extra guest and didn't tell you, would you serve them a frozen pizza? Call the show. 833-501-BEMA is the number. We'll talk more next.
1: They say the holy water's watered down, and this town's lost its faith. Our colors will fade.

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1: Good morning, Lori. What's your issue for Ask Alabama?
2: I gave a frozen dinner to an uninvited guest at a dinner party.
1: That's why we do Ask Alabama. If you ever have an issue, call the show. 833-501. Bama is the number to call in. What happened?
2: So a few times a year, I throw a really nice dinner party for my oldest friends.
1: Okay.
2: And I invited five people over. Two of them were couples and one is single.
1: Okay. What'd you cook?
2: I cooked filet mignon and lobster tail.
1: Oh, awesome.
2: And had like two sides.
1: Okay.
2: We've all known each other for like over 20 years, so we try to get together every few months. And I spent over $200 on this meal, and I didn't buy extra because it was so expensive.
1: Oh, yeah. Filet mignon and lobster? Yeah.
2: Exactly. And so as like a surprise to me, the single friend brought his new girlfriend without letting me know.
1: So what happened? What'd you do?
2: Well, so I told him that I couldn't just cut up filet mignon and lobster for an extra person. That's not how the portions work.
1: Yeah.
2: But I told him I had a frozen pizza or another frozen dinner I could heat up for her. And he got super upset, accused me of not liking his girlfriend, and stormed out. And after that, it was super awkward. And I'm not really sure what to do here. Am I wrong for not splitting up the food?
1: Producer Blake, what would you do?
3: I mean, it's not, they deserve the frozen food. There was no heads up. How am I supposed to know what to prep if they don't tell me that somebody else is coming?
1: I think that the other people at the dinner party, if you've known this guy for a while, I think all the other friends would be okay with sharing their portion. I mean, yes, he's wrong for bringing her and not saying anything. But also, I don't know if I could like be serving filet mignon and lobster to people and then be like, here's a frozen pizza for you. Here's some hot pot. Here's a hot pocket.
3: Well, you should have prepped. tell them.
1: Call the show. What would you have done if you were Lori and you had a fancy dinner party and somebody brought a guest after you had made filet mignon and lobster and you didn't have enough? 833-501-BAMA is the number. That's 833-501-2262.
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1: 833-501-BAMA is the number to call the show. Charlene, good morning. Where are you calling from today? What are you doing?
2: I'm getting ready to go on a cruise on Sunday.
1: Oh, girl, yes. What's the theme of the cruise?
2: Oh, I don't know. My daughter and her boyfriend wanted to do a family cruise, and so part of us is going, but he's got a lot on his side, so we're going on Sunday.
1: Well, good for you. Okay, so if you threw a dinner party, what would you do?
2: I would give him the pizza and give her the steak.
1: That's actually the best idea we've heard today.
2: Well, I mean, he caused the problem, so he gets the pizza.
3: I like that, actually. That's a good compromise. I agree with that one.
1: I love that.
2: Well, you know, I don't come up with two good ones, too good much, but I try.
1: Charlene, that is awesome. Well, enjoy your cruise, and thanks for calling the show.
2: All right, love you guys.

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1: It's three things you need to know with the Alabama Show.
2: There are free rabies vaccines available for some pets, and the Greater Birmingham Humane Society is doing free replacement vaccines for pets that have gotten the shots from certain recalled vaccine lots. There's a serial number tied to the vaccine that was just recalled, so double check and make sure and see if yours is good or bad, but you can go to their website for more. The original Gilmore Girls house, if you were a Gilmore Girls fan, could be yours for just a few million dollars. Country and Townhouse just reported the original house from the pilot of Gilmore Girls. So the pilot was filmed in Canada, and then the rest of the show was filmed in Burbank. So the house from the pilot is the one for sale. It's not the one that you've seen all the other seasons. It's on sale right now for $2.8 million. So if you are a true Gilmore Girls fan and you want to buy that house, go get it. Benny Blanco just did an interview, and he started talking about Selena Gomez, and he said she gave him an out when they first started dating that was like, you can get out now if you want.
3: Why, though?
2: So they were secretly dating for like between 8 and 9 months before they decided to go public, and she told him, she said, are you sure you want to do this? Because I understand if you want us to just be friends. Because of the public attention he would get once they went public, because she dated Justin Bieber, and all her fans are crazy.
3: Yes, correct. Yeah.
2: So he goes, no, you know what? Let's do it. And he said they had a really good support system. They were surrounded by a lot of friends and family that loved them, and now they've been married for a year. So he did it. He didn't leave.
3: He did not. As good man. Good man.
2: I love him. I love him for Selena Gomez. That's three things you need to know. More at thealabamashow.com.
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1: Happy Friday. So good to see all of y'all. Ruby, intern Madison, Michaela, Sissany, Tanya, engineer Tubbs. Everybody's here. All right, so we got Sunday

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It's very different, this technique, for men and women. I'll tell you about it next.

0: 1037 The Q, Birmingham's hit music station. Let's talk about your partner. If you want your partner to open up and share their feelings with you a little more, and be honest, right? Be candid. Here are the best ways to do it for men. If you want them to be honest and open up a little bit more, communicate a little deeper, for men, casual physical contact will instigate this.
1: Oh, yeah. 100%.
0: And stand shoulder to shoulder with them.
1: That's weird.
0: It's not weird.
1: Oh, on a walk or something, or in the car.
0: Yeah, there you go. Shoulder to shoulder on the plane. Now, for women.
1: Okay.
0: Want your partner to open up a little bit more? Active listening is key.
1: Amen.
0: Eye contact, very important.
1: Yes.
2: Amen.
0: And you must be face-to-face.
1: Yeah.
0: You got to go face-to-face.
1: Right.
0: Active listening. That is something we all need to do better. Mm-hmm. Because I know for a fact I'm with people and somehow my brain goes off on an entire story in my head and I don't remember half of what they were talking about and I got to get back into active listening. We got to do that better.
1: Yeah, I agree.
0: All right, today's quote. If you're going to believe the worst case scenario, you must also believe the best case scenario and give it the same space.
2: Why do we never do that?
0: Well, I just told you to try it.
1: I know. I teach my kids that, actually.
2: Oh.
0: Yeah, well, teach Tanya.
1: Come here, Tanya.
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1: I love the renewed energy, the rebirth that comes with having a new number one on America Top 40, which is exactly what's going down this weekend. 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
1: Tanya with a trending report. So she just asked us this, and have we ever wondered what Nick Jonas' first message to Priyanka Chopra was before they knew each other?
2: Yeah.
1: I'm so happy to get the conclusion. What happened?
2: So on this week's episode of their podcast, Hey Jonas, they were talking about, because Priyanka was their guest, and they were talking about how they first met. So Kevin had asked Nick if he had seen Priyanka's show Quantico. He hadn't, but he drove past this huge billboard of her face on Sunset Boulevard and decided to look her up on Twitter, or X, whatever. Turns out she already followed him back. So Nick slid Nick slid into her DMs with this line. He said, "Hello. I've heard from a few people that we should meet. I have to agree with these people. Are you in LA anytime soon?"
1: So good one.
2: 4 hours later, Priyanka wrote back, "Hey, Graham," who I'm assuming is like their mutual friend, "Graham's told me so much about you. Let's text more private. My team can access this."
1: Confidence is responding.
2: Yep.
1: Like, you want to convey confidence? Then you don't wait. You respond confidently. Because you want to respond. Not that you want to respond, but you're going to wait a little bit to create the scarcity.
2: Yeah.
1: So confidence is about being able to show interest back right away.
2: Yep.
1: Go.
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1: What do you do if someone cheats at your bachelorette party? 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
1: Leah, your fiance's sister cheated at your bachelorette party. What happened?
2: Yeah, I basically saw it happen. And so I'm like, do I tell anyone? Do I tell my fiance? Do I tell
1: her
2: boyfriend?
1: Who did she cheat with?
2: She was just making out with this guy at a club, but then they both disappeared, and then we didn't see her until the next day.
1: When is the wedding?
2: It's like in 4 months.
1: Leah, this is very simple. You're either going to get, when you get married, you either keep a secret or you don't. What do you want to do?
2: Oh my God, I just don't know. Because if it comes out later that I knew.
3: Then if it comes out later that you knew, you said, you know what? It wasn't my place to tell you. That's why.
1: That's so not true. Oh. It is so not true.
3: You're not in the wrong here.
1: Man, do I know more about marriage than you. You need to tell your fiance you don't want anything coming back against you after you're married. It will feel like a violation of trust. It'll feel like you are keeping something from him. And where there's smoke, there's fire. I don't like it. So, Leah, what are you going to do?
2: I think I should probably tell him, if I'm going to tell him and not confront her, then I should probably tell him with a lot of time before the wedding.
1: Yes. So, go. Goodbye.
2: Probably soon.
1: Next call. Goodbye. Thank you, Leah. You know what to do and good
3: Take
1: luck.
3: Take it to the grave.
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15: Hey, it's Scotty B from Elvis Duran and the Morning Show On Demand. So what was your first dog's name? 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And what was your first dog's food? 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It was good then, and it's better now. 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And now Pedigree includes Vitamin Good Bites, a nutrient boost your dog will love. It just keeps getting better. 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Good then, better now.
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If you're looking for something funny to watch, all right, HBO Max's hit Hacks, final season, going out with a bang. 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The hit series about a fading Las Vegas legend and the millennial writer who brought her career back recently shattered the Emmy record for the most nominations for a new comedy in TV history. 24 Emmy nominations. Catch up on it. 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
1: The song Casual by Chappell Roan, it's one of the fan faves on her debut album. 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
1: Check it out. A review of a recent Bruno Mars Toronto show, called it a masterclass in live performance, saying some artists make good songs. Bruno does that and puts on a serious show. So if you're lucky enough to see it, you'll see. Risk It All. Be Mars. 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
1: Number one, Zara Larsson. 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
1: I do appreciate everybody who listens to this show. I really do. And even if we've never met, never called in, I'm grateful that you're here or come here every now and then or here all the time. I love when you call in, have a question or a comment, or you need advice. I don't have any training in advice, but I just try and use practical thinking. So I like to give advice.
2: Yeah.

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1: I would love some advice from you. So I have a niece, and she was born in April. Okay. And she is the cutest. And the other day we were at my brother-in-law and sister-in-law's house. And she goes, we have something we want to ask you guys. And they said, do you want to be Avery's godparents? And I started bawling and I was so emotional and it was so special. And I thought it was a really amazing honor.
0: It's an honor. It's an honor.
1: Hey, thank you. I feel like I have to just like now be, I don't know. Like something has changed in me.
0: Yeah.
1: What do I do? What do I do?
0: You're basically like an auntie.
1: Well, I am an auntie already.
2: Yeah.
0: Well, you're now to the same Avery?
1: Yes, Avery is my niece. So now I'm going to be your godmother.
0: So your god? Oh, so you got a godmother and auntie.
1: Yeah.
0: Okay.
1: Mm-hmm.
0: So, oh, so this is interesting because I'm not related to any of mine.
1: Okay.
0: But you're expected to celebrate birthdays.
1: Yes.
0: You're expected to celebrate holidays, gifting, basically.
1: Right.
0: And you're also expected, how old is Avery?
1: She's like just shy of 3 months.
0: So every quarter you spend... You spend one-on-one time with her when she's a little bit older.
1: Yes.
0: When she's a little bit older, I make my god kids feel as if they can come to me and the conversation that we have stays with me.
1: Right.
0: And they trust me and they share stuff with me.
1: I mean, yeah, you're like a vault. You didn't tell anybody about the Taylor Swift invite to her wedding, so.
0: I was not allowed to.
1: I get it. You can be trusted.
0: I can be trusted.
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1: Turning into one giant World Cup watch party on Sunday. 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Lots of excitement. 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
1: All right, so everybody's into the cup. Many of you, you had your team in it. Maybe they're out. Argentina is in it. Spain is in it. This is the final coming up on Sunday.
0: If you're still trying to decide where to watch the World Cup final on Sunday, there are a lot of places that are linking up with FIFA to do official watch parties. Did you see? I'm just thinking back to the game on Wednesday.
2: Yeah.
0: I loved when they took the live shot to Argentina. In the park where they're the right. live shot of everybody celebrating together, watching outside at a viewing party.
2: Exactly.
0: So, you know, when you got a team and you're rooting for them to get a bunch of people together, massive crowd, it can be fun.
2: It's such a cool vibe. I'm like, it's giving me a really nice preview of like what the Olympics is going to feel like in 2028. And I like it.
0: I see. We need more things that are good news and more things that bring us together and don't divide us up. The next World Cup is not until 2030, so we got to come up with some other ideas.
2: Exactly.
0: Right? I don't know what it's going to be, but first time ever, World Cup's going to get a Super Bowl-style halftime show.
2: Exactly. Madonna, Shakira, BTS, and then they added Bieber, so I don't even know how they're going to fit all these acts in 11 minutes, but I'm here to watch that halftime show.
0: It's going to be fun to watch, and good luck to the teams. We'll see you Sunday.
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0: Hollywood Drift. 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
3: I am watching The Five-Star Weekend, okay? It is now streaming on Peacock.
0: It's on Peacock.
3: Anyways, it's Jennifer Garner, and she plays this celebrity food blogger who invites a friend from every era of her life to this weekend getaway. So it's kind of an interesting concept. So that's why it's called The Five-Star Weekend. These are her five stars. Okay. So it's someone from her past, from like childhood. It's a friend that she met in college. It's a new mom friend. And so it's kind of interesting like how they all kind of like intertwine or don't intertwine.
4: That's the piece I was missing. I started trying to watch this and I was like, are they even friends? These people don't even seem like they know or like each other.
3: Get through the episode.
0: Would I like it?
3: Yes, because there starts to become some twists and things that you just can't believe are happening, and you get invested. Eight episodes are streaming now on Peacock.
0: Tanya, what's on your weekend watch list?
4: So mine's Lord of the Flies on Netflix. So it's based on the classic book. A plane crash leaves a group of English schoolboys stranded on a remote island. It looks so good. It looks beautifully shot. There are four episodes that are streaming now on Netflix, and I'm definitely going to watch that this weekend.
0: Ruby, what is on your weekend watch list?
5: It's called Lost in the Jungle on Hulu and Disney Plus, and it's a documentary chronicling the miraculous true story of four young siblings who survived 40 days alone in the Amazon rainforest after a 2023 plane crash. And again, that's streaming now.
3: I remember this story.
5: Yes, it was all over the news. So now they have I believe they talked to the kids, actually, about how they survived.
3: Because they were, the oldest one was, 16, and the youngest one was 1.
5: Yeah.
3: And so they all survived 40 days out there.
0: Wow.
3: It's insane.
2: Just watch. Come on.
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1: Yeah. Guaranteed human.
0: Now, here's your chance to win $1,000. 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

Birmingham's hit music station, 103.7 The Q. It is a Gracie Abrams New Music Friday. Daughter from Hell is her album. That one is called Good Reason. So obviously, as we're playing these throughout the

0: 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Okay, we're pushing through, getting us to the weekend.
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0: 93.7 The Q, Birmingham's hit music station. Do you know which animal sweats milk? Yeah, you heard me. Instead of whatever this salty substance is that is currently coming out of my pores, it comes out milky on platypuses. They are such, are they even real? Like, when's the last time you saw a platypus in real life? I don't know if I believe it. I've only seen it in Thai Beanie Babies.
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18: It's Chelsea Handler from Dear Chelsea. 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
1: We have more money to give to you, like $1,000 at a time. 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
1: I'm Elizabeth Bethany, getting into another argument with my coworker, Nick, because I said that road rage is a deal breaker.
2: I don't think it's a deal breaker.
1: Which is crazy. Like, my husband got 1 ounce of road rage the other day, and I was like, I think divorce.
2: Road rage, not a deal breaker. And I'm literally only saying that because I have road rage. I am from New Jersey, born and bred. I got my learner's permit there. I want to say learned, if that's the word you want to use, how to drive there. My boyfriend asked me the other day why my drive home was so crazy from work. And it's because I was driving like I'm from New Jersey. And he's like, what does it mean when you drive like you're from New Jersey? I was like, speeding and tailgating. It's just how I operate. Why are you going to toss me out?
1: That's
2: because
1: it.
2: That's how I get around.
1: You're just defending yourself. That's all you're doing.
2: Yes.
1: Does your boyfriend think it's a deal breaker?
2: No, because we went out to dinner afterwards. So, I mean, he's sticking around.
1: All right. I'll have my rebuttal.
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1: Ella Langley has been on the number one spot for 13 weeks, but I was looking at the Billboard records. 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
1: Nick and I getting into it again.
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2: I took 30 seconds. You take your 30 seconds. Okay. Go ahead.
1: It is right along the same thing as treating a server poorly. Because you are losing your temper over something little. 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Oh, God, let it ruin your day. All of a sudden, you're going to start screaming. You're flicking people off. My coach is like pulling his pants down, exposing himself to people. And
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1: It is unnecessary if you just, you know, let them cut you off and you do a deep breath in, deep breath out. Everyone's days are going to go on perfectly fine. 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

1037 The Q, Birmingham's hit music station. A few more chances at $1,000 coming up today. And in a few minutes as well, I have a new one from Gracie Abrams. Actually, the title track to her tour. Easy.

That's new. Enter it now. 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

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My name is Dino. On the way, my daily dad joke, more chances to grab $1,000 to pay your bills at 5 p.m. And a celebrity in Jasper. It's actually the mayor. We'll talk about that next.

all day. 103.7 The Q. So I don't go to Jasper a lot, but their mayor is pretty amazing. Josh Gates has climbed the highest peak on every continent: Africa, Europe, Antarctica, South America, Asia, North America, and even Oceania, which is in Indonesia. Man, we had some really cool mayors in Central Alabama. I live in Hoover. Mayor Nick Durzas literally could probably beat me in an arm wrestling match. 103.7 The Q.

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0: 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I always throw them up on my Instagram story at Hey Hey Dino. 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
1: Well, it's stop and go downtown on 65 South between 17th Street South and Green Springs Avenue. Right now, it's a 9-minute delay. We have a crash on 65 North, Malfunction Junction. 65 North after I-20-59, exit 261 B and C. There's also a crash 65 North on the off-ramp to Finley Boulevard, exit 262B. I'm Phil Carter in the Traffic Center.
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1: See, imagine messing up at your job, but then like 100,000 people hear you. 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Yes, I know I said daughter. It should have been dollar, but I was looking at the new Gracie Abrams song. 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D-O-L-L-A-R. 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

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I want you to tell me about the best boss you ever had. 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

I'm not sure this is a great idea, but we're going to do it anyway. It's 103.7 The Q. Cannot wait for August 6th, 5 to 7 p.m. It's the Alabama Show Live. Alabama and producer Blake stepping out of the studio, going to the Workplay Theater. It's a free event to attend. There's a happy hour, surprise guests. They'll be basically doing the show live, all your favorite bits like What the Hell headlines, Three Things You Need to Know in the Ham, just in front of a studio audience. 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

0: We're celebrating Gracie Abrams, iHeartRadio album takeover. That's a new song called Good Reason. You're hearing it first on 103.7 The Q, Birmingham's hit music station.
1: Yeah, y'all know what it is. Katy Perry, Juicy J.

Well, one thing about me, I'm going to try all the new restaurants. 103.7 The Q, cannot wait for the kickoff to Birmingham Restaurant Week. Starts July 30th, runs through August 8th. And you know, Birmingham is a food town, y'all. 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

0: 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Hi, my name is Zeno. Go ahead, jump on that iHeartRadio talkback mic. Give me a request, your shout out. You can do it on social media. Hey, Dino on Instagram. Maddie is in Hoover. Where are you working at?
1: I work at Office Depot.
0: Nice. You think you're going to be dead the rest of the day?
1: Hopefully. I'm hoping. I don't work too hard today.
0: You can find one of those big spacious desks and just sleep underneath it for a couple hours.
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0: From her just-released album, Daughter from Hell, this is Hit the Wall.